Oruro, Jalaya La Paz, y Tacpacha, Tacpachan, y Tacjalaya Panzarakisak, Uchirta, Uisao, Kam, Kam, y Vasaxaran, Tarakinian, Hilatu, Rodin, Chilpopar, Jalañani, Ukatu, Arruz, Kipavana, Kampi, Uchirta, Una Casa, Otjaskanis.